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0: After a lovely evening, a trio of businessmen started to bid a beautiful celebrity goodnight.
1: Just a moment. Where are you from?
2: I'm from the East, madam.
1: Very well. You may kiss my left hand. And where are you from?
3: I'm from the West, ma'am.
1: Well, you may kiss my right hand. And you?
2: I refuse to answer, ma'am.

by the morning paper that there's a fight going on down in the Mungo. They are killing one another here. We better get down there and straighten this thing out before somebody's liable to get hurt there. Oh, I better check with this Mr. Hammerhead from that No Monkey Business outfit.

0: calling that ruckus down there in Mongolia.
1: Oh, they got a garbage filmer down there who's really stirring up a bad smell.
0: Well, what's the name there?
1: Lolita Cruce.
0: Oh, yeah. Didn't he used to be in the food business there?
1: Yeah.
0: What then?

0: started fighting with Darnell, son.
1: Oh, they got that lady thing. Three prongs, quick brave, and Al Corral spitball.
0: That's kind of expensive there, ain't it? Where'd they get all the money there?
1: From the midget pygmy.
0: Oh, midget pygmy? They couldn't be there. They kind of sold themselves there, ain't they? Well,

0: tell me, are the people worried now?
1: Yeah, they got a bunch of the old. You the one that lead us now.
0: You mean the one with the old head?
1: Yeah.
0: Which head? Say, Mr. Zombie, what's the situation down there in the jungle there? Hold on there. Wait a minute there. I didn't mean it that way. Listen here. Well, Mr. Hammerhead, I know that world would be glad to see that they buried the hatchet.
1: Yeah, in each other's head.
0: Oh, me. Here they come again. They finna fight some more. We better get away from here.
1: Yeah. Oh,

others have deserted their broods to dance at New Age Satanist rallies? Have you ever known of the Rock and Roll Justice League busting a locking tremolo in your community, or are they merely paying lip service to your local guitar authorities? These and other questions are raised in the following excerpt from Webb Wilder's motivational Tips for Teens manifesto and rock and roll pamphlet. At this juncture, let us deviate from the preface to these illusory comments to clear our mind of all secular and non-aesthetic questions and answers, which all will be covered in God's good time, and play the electric guitar.

now, an underworld power more murderous than the Mafia, more gory than the Godfather. The combined forces of judo and kung fu karate explode across the screen in The Tong Father. The most ungodly father of them all. See the streets of China and Japan turn the death red color of the poppy as the dope king of Asia struggles for control in the final bloodbath of the martial arts. Terry Levine presents an Aquarius Films release. The Tong Father. The most ungodly father of them all.

0: Cleveland. How about Cleveland?
1: Cleveland? Okay.
0: Okay.
2: Okay.
1: Cleveland
3: has been canceled until further notice.
2: Sure. It's a nice town.
1: Yeah, but

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0: 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KRLA's Saturday Night Thing happens again this weekend at the Pasadena Civic. 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Can you dig it, baby? 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
1: Gonna sing,
0: huh, Bob? Yeah, that's what's gonna happen, babe. It's gonna be a blast Saturday night at our thing. Try and make it fine. H.P. Lovecraft now.

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0: You can't even sell a can of drain cleaner unless some babe with a towel around her is dumping it in the toilet, can you?
1: Hey, thank you, thank you, thank you very much, ladies and gentlemen. 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

0: The music tempos must be varied.
1: 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It's a groove.

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1: Yeah, man, how cute.
0: You got to learn my song.
1: I got to learn your song.
0: If you do me wrong,
1: I'm gonna do you wrong.
0: You got to kick the gong to catch along with me.
1: What you gonna do now?
2: Gonna do the best I can.

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1: You get along with hay.
2: Hi.
1: Hey.
2: Woo!
1: Ho!

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1: Where do you get off playing that and taping me?
0: You had taped me.
2: Why don't you turn that thing off?
0: No.
1: Okay? Turn off that thing.
2: I mean, all you're going to do is record these things and just tape them to them and make yourself puffed up and feel good.
0: I'm going to put that on, I'm not kidding you.
1: Shut that off before I shut you off for good.
3: Turn it off.
2: Why did you turn it off?
3: Tell you, it has a recorder and everything I say. Turn it off, I'll tell you.
1: You want to waste your fucking tape, waste? No. Enough is enough.
4: Why?
5: We don't need it.
4: We don't need all this.
6: Yes, I know what you're doing, Andy. I mean, I know you. What you're doing is like you feed things into me and you get my reaction and then it goes on tape and then, you know, you listen to it or you save it or whatever you're going to do. I don't know what the heck you're going to do.
4: Mm-hmm.
6: See, you think that I really don't know. When you group on me and you think that I really don't know, and really I know, and you know that I really know, but you say I don't know.

0: He's kind of groovy.
1: Groovy? He's freaky.
2: Bill, why are you so down on him?
1: He keeps telling me that he's doing his thing.

0: Spock, sabotage the system. 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Spock, sabotage the system. I wish I knew what to do. Observations, Mr. Spock.
1: Okay, we have line 193 again with sabotage, not sabotage.
0: I don't say sabotage. You say sabotage. I say sabotage.
2: Night and day?
3: Night and day, you are the one. Only you underneath and beneath the moon and the sun. La la la la la la la la la la la la. That's all I know.

0: Hello, girls.
1: Hello, Cecil.
0: Where are you from?
1: Chi.
0: Yeah, Chicago.
1: Uh-huh.
0: How do you like Central Avenue here in Los Angeles?
1: Dead.
0: It's dead?
1: Yeah.
0: What time is it?
1: After 12 o'clock.
0: Oh, baby, you got the wrong idea. Listen to this here. When it's midnight on Central Avenue, the cats really jump like mad.

Central Avenue, the cats really jump like mad. 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When it's midnight on Central

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friend. 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I dig Polly and Molly, and by golly, I dig Mildred too. 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

It's 10:13 in the Diamond Mine on a Friday night. This is from Kerry Caruso, who says, harpsichord and symmetry, sweetness flowing endlessly, creating tunes of lengthened peace, so pleasant let it never cease. Wield the keys in the dusk of night and play the keys in sheer delight. Aurora from the chandelier diffuses splendid laughter here. The room arrayed in daintiness, the mood depicting soft caress. Exquisite pictures from your mind, flowing contentment now is yours to find. Purple rays alight my way, no difference now between night and day. 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
0: that
1: church
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1: Oh, man,
0: church
1: no
0: bell
1: church
0: ringing.
1: Man,
0: o'clock
1: no
0: o'clock
1: church bell
0: don't tell
1: o'clock
0: me
1: o'clock
0: somebody must
1: ain't
0: be dead. Somebody must
1: ain't
0: be dead.
1: Somebody must be dead drunk.
0: Don't tell me.
2: I think it's a funeral.
1: Look here. I'll be right here. I'll be right here. That trombone.

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1: The AIDS diet plan helped me get back into a size 6.
2: AIDS helps control your appetite so you lose weight. 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The appetite suppressant in AIDS is not a stimulant.
3: AIDS helped me lose the weight ahead of reckoning, and if that could make me

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0: I'd like to take you on an astrological trip through the signs of the zodiac. 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Girls, don't let him know that you won him. Let him think that he won you. And he will do most anything in bed to please you.
1: Anything?
0: Anything.
1: Anything?
0: Anything.
1: Anything.
0: Yes, anything.
1: Anything.
0: Anything.

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1: Can I serve you a drink of scotch?
2: Give me

0: us off.
1: Hey, is this the scale, man? Hey, is this the scale?
2: This particular musical instrument, the top part is what they call a Yamaha DX7. It contains about like two separate computers. It'll duplicate any sound at all. As I told you before, one of my favorite sounds is the sound of someone passing gas. Now there's a quick fart, which is and there's one you know is going to linger for a while. But the normal fart is one that's sort of immediate, you know, those lingering kind, and the quickies. As you notice, the farts on my organ are odorless. Now you can go home and tell your residents, your neighbors, and your relatives, "Hi there, I spent Thursday night listening to some guy fart on his organ, you see."

take a fresh rodent, some toadstools and weeds, an added old owl and the young one she breeds, mix in seven legs from an eight-legged beast, and then you're all set for a cannibal feast.

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This cannibal orgy is strange to behold, and the maddest story ever told.

0: whenever you sort of attribute a human characteristic to God that some people have and some people don't, it becomes problematic.
1: When one has touched the divine, one can leave these man-made distinctions behind.
2: If more than anything you want love, then I, Emmanuel, will teach you to love with all the freedom of a man and all the imagination of a woman. I will show you how to awaken the mysteries of love hidden in all of us. You will be liberated and will say with me, nothing is wrong if it feels good.
3: Paramount Pictures presents the all-new Emmanuel, The Joys of a Woman. Rated X, no one under 17 admitted.
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beat. 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

0: How long is that now, would you say? 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
1: 10 minutes.
0: 10 minutes, huh? I don't know any more than that.
1: No, I've heard you do more.
0: What are ones right now? See if I can think of some more.
1: You know 100 songs?
0: I don't know if I know. I know I'm 52 years old last month, Dave.
1: Let me see. You got to do some more songs. Let's see.
0: What other songs do I know?
1: We must have missed some here.
0: What other songs do I know? I don't know what other songs I know. That's all I know. Well, go and listen to them over again. That's all I know. I don't know what I've done that. All right, I'm not on television. I'm not my name is a Frank Sinatra yet.
1: Why, how many? Does he know 100?
0: Frank Sinatra knows at least 30 songs. Doesn't he? 25, 30, said he knows at least 30 songs.
1: I hope. Maybe he knows 100.
0: Maybe he knows 100 songs.
1: I thought you knew 100.
0: South of the border down Mexico way. Or that's where the stars and I came out to play. Or that's where I found her. Or that's what you say. Or south of the border down Mexico way. And she sighed as I was bit mañana. La la la la la la la la la. And she sighed as I was bit mañana. La la la la la la la la. Or south of the border down Mexico way. That's where the stars and I came out to play. Or that's where I found her. That's what you say. Or south of the border down Mexico way.

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0: How you could feel all the tension building to convention as the hustlers began to arrive. Must have been 9,000 or more that came through the door. The time was 11:55.
1: There were pickpockets and dope peddlers, murderers and thieves, card sharp gamblers with aces up their sleeves, bank robbers, burglars, boosters and pimps, prostitutes, call girls and all kinds of nymphs, loan sharks, swindlers, counterfeiters and fences, crooked politicians spending campaign expenses, hijackers, arsonists, bookies and the mob, and anybody else who ever killed, cheated or robbed.
0: Ex-Pugline Brown proceeded to pat us down while his broad checked our hats. Britt nodded to him slightly and Brown shook us down lightly, treating us like diplomats. Brown let us slide, so we went inside with our 38 strapped to our chests. Without making a sound, we slowly looked around the scope and all the rest of the guests.
1: Ham Hock's hall was big, so there was a whole lot to dig. As our eyes swiftly scanned the place, the decor was flying. Everybody looked high as I focused on a familiar face. It was Stingy Brim Slim and his crime partner Jim, two hustlers from a long ways back. They were dressed to the bone and their reputations are well known as bagmen on kilos of smack. They were rapping with Big Bill Wheeler, international dope dealer, about who was gonna win the night. Bill had bet a grand on a hustler named Van, who supposedly had his shit up tight. But me and Spoon, we just grinned as we continued to pin to see who else was there. We spotted Finger Poppin' Teddy and his call girl Betty, whose perfume had lit up the air. I recall the past and how Teddy's rep had spread fast for being so swift with his hands. From the wallet in your pocket to a ring watch or locket, we specialize in expensive brands. Now Betty, it was said, could kill a great boy in bed and make the chumps admit they would come before they came. Then she would pickpocket the lame while telling him that he wasn't shit. My eyes caught a glimpse of two super fly pimps who had just come through the door. I could tell they were down from out of town just by the clothes that they wore. Like a peacock's parade, they strutted around on silk slacks, handmade, sporting tan alligator shoes, decked out in colorful shirts of pink, yellow, and red, stitching a gold blue thread and acting like they couldn't lose. Spoon and I were impressed by the way these cats were dressed and how smooth they seemed to be. But there was one thing we knew for sure, and that's that there couldn't be no draw between us masters of streetology. We didn't find out till later from a booster named Ada the monikers that these cats went by. They were known as Spongy Cock from out of Harlem, New York, and his partner Chicago Shy. By now, the champagne was flowing, the big band was blowing, as the musicians gave it all they had. Some cats were dancing, others were romancing, but everybody's head was bad. The joint was packed back to back, and the hustlers were eager to begin. They were ready to play from night to day, cause all of them wanted to win. There were private rooms in the rear at the top of the stair for the studs who wanted to lay, but the main set was below for the cats with the dough, the hustlers who had came there to play. We were now ready to oppose our illustrious foes, so we made it downstairs to the set. It was 1:15, and the players had already begun bidding on their opening bet.

0: Yours! The little girl.
1: I asked that sweet little thing out there with the tight dress on. I said, "Honey, how you go about getting in that tight dress?" She said, "Well, big boy, you could start by buying me a drink."

Ooh, a young Martin Eastbrook blowing the bees out of the bell on that one. Once at a live show, of course, actually put a bee's nest in the bell of his horn, and boy did he blow, and you couldn't even hear the bees coming because of all the jazz horns, but I'll tell you what, a lot of people got stung up that day. Bringing you memories and music and more, coming up on the 6 o'clock hour. It's always 6 o'clock for some reason.

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1: Well, why not, honey? It's a great song.
0: Well, I agree. I love the song, but my goodness, it's been done so much.
1: Just because people, you know, they play it over and over again, and they don't know, they're trying to figure out what it means.
0: I'm with them. I don't know what it means either.
1: Well, I tell you what, Donna, you sing it, uh-huh. And I'll explain it. You see, I belong to the teenage set.
2: Oh, you do?
0: All right, you better talk plain. Ready?
1: Yep.
0: Oh, the shark has...
1: What?
0: Pretty teeth, dear.
1: Uh-huh.
0: And he shows them...
1: Huh, Donna?
0: Pearly white.
1: That's my name, Pearly Me.
0: West of...

0: there wasn't much left of our American culture. Burlesque was the only art form in history that was banned in New York and accepted in Boston, which merely proves that pornography is a matter of geography. The New Yorkers didn't seem to miss the Oompa Oompa bands or the organ grinders, but they sure put up a fight for burlesque. I interviewed the man on the street, and may I add, after burlesque closed down, there was many a man on the street. Pardon me, sir. My name is Gypsy Rose Lee.
1: Yes, ma'am.
0: How do you feel about our burlesque theaters being shut down?
1: I think it's a terrible blow to our American culture. You know, I always considered going to the burlesque show the second best thing to do on a rainy afternoon.
0: I see. Did you attend very often?
1: Only in my spare time.
0: What do you do, sir?
1: I'm out of work.
0: Oh, thank you. Oh, you, sir, over there.
2: Yes, ma'am.
0: What did you think of burlesque?
2: Oh, I thought it was very nice. I liked the way the girl used to come out with nothing on but a smile and wriggle around. And then before you knew it, right before your very eyes, they'd...
0: Did you think it was risque?
2: Nah, it was nothing like that. It was dirty, but I wouldn't go so far as to say it was risque.
0: Thank you, sir.
2: Oh, that's...
0: Pardon me, madam. Madam, how do you feel about burlesque being closed up?
3: Graceful, and I'm going to write a nasty letter to the mayor.
0: Why, madam?
3: Well, since they closed the burlesque theaters, I have no idea where my husband is every night.
4: Sex.
5: I asked my mother the facts of life, so she handed me a book.
6: Egad, what a book.
5: You'd be surprised at the things I learned after taking just one look. 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
2: Tonight we bring you the exciting rock and roll classics of today. This is the music of the hour, the music with a feel. We're talking, there's never been anything like it. The now sound, the new wave. You'll be hearing jazz, swing, country, religious hymns, thrill to polka party. There's Dixie, Viennese waltzes, tunes for tots, get down with romantic moods. And hey, rock and roll. They're gonna cram it down your throats. Tied for the number one group in the world.

0: ladies and gentlemen. What are the turtles and the doors and the people all talking about? It's Cheater, the exciting, articulate new magazine for people on the scene. And it's the magazine the New York Times says fills the vital gap between the teeny bopper and the meter maid set. Now, it's the magazine for today's bright young people like you. It's the magazine that pulls no punches. You're not kidding. You've read that magazine. Well, you should. It's on sale now. It pulls no punches in its piercing approach. And Cheetah Magazine is outrageous.
1: I don't know. You say so.
0: Well, yeah, that's what it is. Cheetah Magazine is outrageous.
1: I don't know.
0: Somebody read it. This is outrageous. No, they said it's outrageous, presumptuous, ridiculously honest. It can be for anyone.
1: Here, here, right.
0: Thank you. That's the editor and publisher. Anyone can read it. And anyone? And what about that big pull-out poster of Mama Cass? Well, it's the scene that ends all scenes, the poster to end all posters.
2: No!
0: You won't have to save any of those Chicago Americans, I guarantee you, after this one. It's funny, too. It's got the greatest put-ons you ever read. You know what I mean. Cheetah, the most important new magazine of our day. On sale now at your local newsstand.

C'était une époque délicieuse. Il y avait le calme en toute saison et du gibier.

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1: Moi, j'ai descendu un tracteur, mon gars.
2: Moi, je croyais que j'ai descendu une moissonneuse-batteuse. Et moi, j'ai descendu un escalier.

Arch thyself erect upon thy feet. Shake thy loins. Advance thy legs and let thy hands, filled with noise,

There is a fifth dimension beyond that which is known to man. It is a dimension as vast as space and as timeless as infinity. It is the middle ground between light and shadow, between science and superstition. And it lies between the pit of man's fears and the summit of his knowledge. This is the dimension of imagination. It is an area which we call the Twilight Zone.

That fifth dimension, that space of timeless, endless infinity, that ground between all we know and what is beyond understanding, that center of everything and nothing, everywhere and nowhere, that is the Twilight Zone. And you, have you ever been there?

By sundown, the road had been deserted, black and shimmering hot. The sun painted a final red streak across the western sky. He trudged along slowly, searching for any sign of life. The hallucinations had returned when he noticed a small dot appear on the horizon. Far off against the yellow glare, the moving speck lurched toward him. He watched it slowly metamorphose into the form of a white pickup truck. It zipped past him. Little clouds of dust swirled up. 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It was gone.

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0: Man Bolt. That's B-O-L-T. Like in lightning, he pulverizes people from Hong Kong to Vegas. That Man Bolt. Only one dude in the race when Bolt is on the case. See, karate, kickboxing, kung fu, judo. Fred Williamson is that Man Bolt. He's Bonded. A Universal picture, rated R.
1: What kind of a girl are you?

Our planet may be doomed, our Earth devastated. The monsters are in revolt, and civilization is in chaos. Godzilla is laying waste to New York. Rodan is attacking Moscow. Manda is smashing London, and Peking trembles under the wrath of Mothra. Our battle cry must be, destroy all monsters. Who can say which country or city will be next? We must unite and destroy all monsters. Is there a way to defend against Godzilla, Rodan, Manda, and Mothra? The answer is no. Let our battle cry be, destroy all monsters. Be prepared. See for yourself, in color from American International. Destroy all monsters. This picture is rated G for general audiences. 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
1: Kang.
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And now, here's a world where tomorrow's science takes on spectacular reality. Come with us into the great Boeing Space-Arium, where you'll thrill to a simulated flight through outer space. See Mars, Jupiter, and Venus flash by in glowing color. Travel through amazing three-dimensional galaxies.